wake. You can't break my spirit. It's my dreams you take. And as you move on, remember me.

0: Sugarland here.
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1: Let us have a good time. Let us rock each other so we can rock their faces off. We appreciate and thank you for the best job in the world.
2: That's right.
3: Amen.
4: 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Amen.